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Fritz Gerhardt and Catherine Lichtenberg, Pavan by Cassata Suisse. 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So good to be with you. Peter Van de Graaff here with some French ballet music, including a complete ballet, or as Debussy called it, a poème dansé, a danced poem, which actually takes place on a tennis court. We'll have that in a few minutes. This is from the great ballet based on a story of E.T.A. Hoffmann by Léo Delibes called Coppelia, about an inventor of, magic glasses which make a mechanical doll come to life. This is the Prelude and Mazurka with the Lyon Opera Orchestra, Kent Nagano, the conductor.

That's part of a little-known but large collection of German folk songs arranged by Johannes Brahms. Schöne Augen, schöne Strahlen. Beautiful beams from beautiful eyes. Elisabeth Schwarzkopf, Dietrich Fischer-Dieskau, and Gerald Moore at the piano. 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Stay tuned for more music. Peter van de Graaff here, bringing you music from the Italian Baroque. We first hear a cello sonata for the unusual combination of cello and organ, the number one by Alessandro Scarlatti, played by David Geringas and Edgar Krapp.